is great balls of fire. I landed in love, what I thought it was money. You came along and you knew me, honey. I changed my mind, this world is mine. And the little wreck is just great balls of fire. Kisses the baby. Feels good. Hold me, baby. Well, I want to love you like I love a shoe. You're fine. So kind. This world that you mind, you mind, mind, mind. I got you my nails down and I twitch on my thumb. I'm real nervous, but it sure is fun. Come on, baby. It drives me crazy. It's just great balls of fire.

0: What does love mean to you?
1: I have wanted to be with you whether he was in the picture or not.
2: Right, because I'm Eminem.
3: But how would you describe your relationship with men?
1: Bobby hates you!
4: You know, she broke my heart. I think I broke hers too.
5: My personal life is not exactly a highlight reel.
6: But you don't have the trust element, you fuck.

0: Hey.
1: How you doing?
0: I'm good. I missed you.
1: Yeah?
0: Yeah.
1: I got spotted on the way in.
0: Really?
1: Yeah. What are we doing?
0: I'm videotaping.
1: Why?
0: Because why not? You have to document our life, right? Marshall is everything that my husband wasn't.
1: And tell us about your, you know, most recent wife, Sue.
2: Oh, man, how much time we got, you know?
3: You don't know Trevor.
4: No, I don't know who Trevor is.
1: It's all right. You're beautiful.

0: let the river run.
1: How would you describe your relationship with Sue?
2: I'm pregnant.
3: Yo. I dropped your shit.
2: Hi.
3: How you doing?
2: I'm pregnant.
3: Are you fucking kidding me? Are you sure this is right?
2: I'm sure it's right.
3: I can't have a kid. We've already talked about this.
2: Maybe this was supposed to happen for us. Maybe there's something
3: hold
2: more
3: on,
2: between us
3: on,
2: than just
3: hold on.
2: Sex.
3: Listen, you're saying us, as in like, we're together. Like, I thought we were just hanging out.
2: You're fucking kidding me. You're involved in this too, and you need to take

bridesmaid, never the bride. Hey, what can I say? If life was a highway, deceit was an enclave, I'd be swerving in five lanes, speeds at a high rate, like I'm sliding on ice, maybe. That's what I made. If came at you sideways, I can't keep my lies straight. What I made.

0: Just explain to us a bit about what the song means to you.
1: What this song means to me is something that I felt like I needed to get off my chest.